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607, engine 70, engine 4681, one engine from North County, a vehicle accident. Tarpey Road crosses San Juan Road. Tarpey Road crosses San Juan Road. First unit at scene, Tarpey, I see a V-Fire 23, respond on these, Monterey at 1716. Monterey, PD on tone 5 for battalion 4607, engine 70, engine 4681, one engine from North County, a vehicle accident. Tarpey Road crosses San Juan Road. First unit at scene, Tarpey, I see V-Fire 23, respond on these, Monterey 1716.

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2: Engine 4681 responding, 1717. Two vehicles involved, Lexus sedan versus a white Honda. Medic 45 en route from Prunedale quarters. First unit seeing TARP VSE.
1: 4681.

0: Monterey Battalion 4607 responding.
1: Battalion 4607 responding at 1718. Two vehicles involved. A medic 45 responding from Prudhoe.
2: Monterey, engine 5213, responding to the vehicle accident, Tarpey Road and San Juan Road.
1: Engine 5213, responding at 1718, this is going to be reported as two vehicles involved, a Lexus sedan versus a white Honda. One driver complaining of neck pain, responding with battalion 4607, engine 4681, and engine 70. First unit has seen Tarpey ICV fire 23.
2: Engine 5213 copies.

0: 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Two vehicles off the side of the road, CHP's at scene. Be checking on injuries. Establishing type the IC. 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
1: CHP at scene, assuming TAR VIC, two vehicles off the side of the road, CHP at scene, cancel battalion, 1720. Battalion 4607, Monterey, you can cancel your response, acknowledge.
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0: 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Keep ambulance coming and we'll handle with people on scene. You can go to Castle Rock County as well.
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2: 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We'll be returning back to primary. 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
1: Yeah, CMR.
0: Come right in, target incident. Interceptor is returning to quarters.
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131 Hollister, 124 to cover. For a area check of shots fired in the area of New Idria and Panoche. For an RP claiming that shots were fired, New Idria Road, Panoche Road. It's just a large group of subjects in a grass area shooting off AR-15s. Not at anyone. RP just thinks they're being reckless with the way that they're shooting. They're along the side of the intersection, approximately 12 to 15 people. All appear to have firearms with them. They're going to be along the hillside. We're still getting further.

81 Hollister, just for further, the RP advised that they were going to be closer to the Griswold Hills parking lot near the bathrooms. It appeared they might be setting up tents. There was some beer scene, possibly HPD. RP was about 100 feet away when they saw them. Some were in cowboy hats and others appeared to have jerseys on. Mostly HMAs,

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Prevention 4623, new incident on East Tone 4. I'll be on a traffic stop, southbound 101 in Gloria Road. License plate Boy 168 Sam 1. I'll be doing most of my traffic through NCSO.

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1: Go ahead.
0: I'll be responding code 3 to Lake San Antonio.
2: Hey, go for a possible
0: for David
2: for sure they got into
0: the tape 15. I'll be responding to Lake San Antonio code 3, possible aggressor with a firearm. I'll be assisting the ranger units out there.
1: Very copy, thank you, Tim.

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1: I copy. Can I get the returns in the event as well?

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0: 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It's current 314-2027-9 Adam Union Mary 967 at 2022 Honda, address off of San Lorenzo Drive to Gonzalez Elizabeth.
1: I copy. Can I get the returns in the event as well?

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All right, repeating, Battalion 4607, Engine 70, Engine 4681, Engine 4511, North County Engine, vehicle accident in the area of Blom Avenue and Carpinteria Road. 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
1: 4681 responding at 1933 for a vehicle versus pedestrian. We have air ambulance requested on as well, 1933.

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We've just actually blown IC. 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
0: Coming out of.
2: Well, I see you were walked on. It's Med 21 responding from Prunedale.
0: Copy that, Prunedale.
2: Monterey, additionally, CalSTAR 2 has a 1955 ETA.
0: Monterey, blow my feet. It sounds like this, the pedestrian was just walking the street, a car hit him going potentially 5 miles an hour at the most. We can go ahead and maybe cancel their ambulance, continue AMR, and Chief at his discretion.

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0: 3 I copy, thank you.
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0: with the 83 is logging off for the night. 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

0: 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I'm not gonna have a plate, red sedan.
1: 2030.
2: Ulster 131 traffic, San Benito and River Parkway.
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1: Four current wind 22, 2027. Five X-ray Zebra, Palm 804. It shows up. I'm not sure what type of make it says. Tata Gilroy to a Rivera Dana.
0: I copy. Clear run by name and date of birth.
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0: Hollister, go ahead.
1: It's going to be Las Bustamantes, George Union, Sam, Tom, Adam, Mary, Adam, Nora, Tom, Edward, Sam. First up, Jimmy, the double M. Date of birth, 10-14-1979.

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0: 23, I copy, thank you.
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Engine 13, Rescue 61, Battalion 920, found an injury accident, eastbound 156 at Fairview Road, eastbound 156 at Fairview Road, 10 minute 2103 hours.

0: Battalion 9206. They're advising this as a two-vehicle TC, negative airbag deployment, but there is someone that's laying down on the ground. Do you want medical service?
1: Call, sir, 9206, copy.
0: My apologies. Did you want medical started?
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Medic 82, Santa Clara engine, respond additionally for injury accident, eastbound 156 at Fairview Road, eastbound 156 at Fairview Road. Utilize TAC 2 with the map page of 938 G George to 2106 to

0: 9236. You have a full response with the engine 37 responding from Santa Clara. You have TAC 2 for contact. I have a two vehicle TC. I have a black or gray Honda Civic versus a white Chevy Suburban. We are landline with an involved reporting complaint of head pain. One of the vehicles is leaking fluid, negative flames, or smoke. All vehicles are moved out of the roadway. And no airbag deployment and juveniles on scene.
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0: Hollister Fire, County Engine 370 is responding to traffic collision at Fairview and 156.
1: County Engine 370, I copy responding. You have Hollister Primary and TAC 2, a two-vehicle TC with negative airbag deployment, one patient complained of head pain. There is a vehicle leaking fluids of a black or gray Honda Civic versus a white Chevy Suburban. Juveniles on scene additionally, vehicles out of the roadway.
0: 370 copies.

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2: 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We'll return a post.
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0: Hollister, engine 13 is on scene. We do have what appears to be all occupants out of the vehicle. We do have one partially blocking the lanes, concur with fluids leaking, establishing a 156 IC and investigating.
1: Virginia, copy, on scene with all occupants out of the vehicle, one partially blocking, concur with leaking fluids, assessing further and establish a 156 IC at 2112.

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1: Copy at 2118. One 56 IC Hollister. Can the medics cancel or are they on scene?
2: We'll continue medics. They are not on scene as of yet. We're still assessing a number of possible patients. Appears that most of them will be minor. Minor damage to one vehicle, moderate damage to the other.
1: ACI copy at 2119.

0: 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Can we get another second ambulance started to the scene, please? Go ahead and request code 3 as well.
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0: 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We're going to release Rescue 61.
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0: 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You can attach me to the detail. I'm on scene.
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0: 31. For that POL, are they traveling on 156 or last seen on Union?
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1: 151.

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You can clear out the DOL, George 67. I've checked the area. UTL.

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0: Dispatching, I see. Scene's been turned over to CHP. We're clear and available.
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0: Disabled plate, David Paul 44551. Correction, it's David Paul at the end. 44551, David Paul. It's a black hatchback.

0: For that flight stack code 4, it's expired as of 2018 to a 2012 Chrysler 44551 David Paul. It's registered. Correction, there's a release of liability dated back in 2009 to a Michael Rado out of La Mesa.
1: Copy, change that Paul to a Victor, disabled veteran plate.

0: with the David change to a Victor, it comes back no record on file.
1: 44551, David Victor.
0: Current until December 2026 to a 2021 BMW, 44551, David Victor. And it's registered to a Joseph Escalante out of Monterey.
1: God, thank you. That's it.

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0: Scott, I think I'm back. Code 4 valid. 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

0: 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We do have an RP outside.
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2: 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Information from CHP, reckless driver. Vehicle was seen almost crashing into another vehicle. It was a white Toyota Camry. Shows a plate of 8 Robert Nora Lincoln 204. Was last seen southbound on 25. Radio clear 2221.
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Roger 131, one run by, name of Doobie. Last of Madrigal, Mary, Adam, David, Robert, Ida, George, Adam, Lincoln. First of Alberto. Date of birth 3-4-81.

0: All turns 11.
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1: Quick one, flight code 4, it's current 10-12-2026, 6 Mary, Tom Tom, 784, 2009 Chevy, address off at Chestnut Lane and Hollister, Tula Rodriguez Ramirez 1.
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0: 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I'll be second, a noise complaint off of Clearview.
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0: All set, 3-3. I'll be traffic 25 in Hillcrest. Nine yellow, Henry Edward, 982, white, SUV.
1: Sunset Code 4, it's current 11-8-2026, 9 yellow Henry Edward, 982, a 2021 Chevy, address off of Lilac Street in Hollister to a Ilo Wendy.
2: 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I'll be on Hillcrest, 925.

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1: Yes, sir, I copy on 4-4.
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2: 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I'll be traffic on that behind the Micheladas restaurant.

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0: I'm code 4. Can I get one probation on one by deal?

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Echo Base Spring 3-1, call Jeremy returns. 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

0: 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I'm going to be en route to the address.
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31 Hollister Beck, please contact code for its current 10-12-2026, 6 Mary Tom Tom, 784, 2009 Chevy, address of the Chestnut Lane Hollister to a Rodriguez Ramirez 1.

0: 3331. Can you head this way too?
1: Hey, firm, already set. I'm in route.
0: Officer 31, can I get one's probation on 3-2 by name and DOB, 1 by ID card?
2: ID, please.
0: William 974-5716. Break. Last up, Gonzalez, 15 deeper on both. First up, Josh, 731-2007. Break. Last of Escamilla, Edward, Sam, Charles, Adam, Mary, Ida, Zinken, Lincoln, Adam. First of Celeste, Charles, Edward, Zinken, Edward, Sam, Tom, Edward, 12-13-2007. Break for one more deal.

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0: Cots, I was looking to ask. 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
1: Copy, I'll advise.

0: 21, officer. For double S of Gonzalez Lopez versus Josh, code 4 valid, corrective lenses, negative probation. For a last of Levario versus Michaela, code 4 valid, negative probation. For a double S of Macias Rodriguez, code 4 valid, negative probation, and I'm still working on Escamilla.
1: Copy.
0: 2306.

0: 1 Alter. Good. I lost the Escamilla versus Celeste. I'm getting code 4, no match. Closest match is with a different date of birth of 11-2-2004. Break. Good. For Gonzalez Josh, double checking the DL or ID that's coming up for him is also a slightly different date of birth. Can you inquire? With that date of birth then, code for a negative ID match, and then for Escamilla, the closest match was 11-2-2004. That's the only one I'm locating for her.
1: Copy. Can you run Gonzalez with the other DOB that you found? We should have prior.
0: Copy. With the other DOB, came back code 4 with an ID card, negative probation.
1: Okay.

Officer 23, put a runway bay, name and date of birth. Last of Barra, double R, first of Angel, date of birth 06-23-2009.

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1: 33.
0: Espasa para code 4 ID card, negative permission.
1: I copy.

0: Officer 3-1.
1: Can you confirm you got returns already for Giovanni Rodriguez Macias?
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0: 31, Officer Beck, I'll be sending you a party complaint.
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0: Officer, I'll also be sending you a party complaint. 3-2. 23-46.

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0: 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I'll be out at 201 Bagheera.
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0: Send 911 wireless emergency, 2270 Gladiola Drive, 227 Gladiola, cross of Amaryllis and Yoni. Was an RP advising that there was not a 415 going on, but a loud 415 was heard in the background. It's pinging at this address within 11 meters. Negative answer on callback. We're still trying to get further.

33 Hollister, just for further, we're now back on the phone with BRP. They're advising that it was a family 415. Negative weapons at the address, but they're requesting to cancel.

0: Hollister, just confirming you copy the update.
1: 3-3, I copy.

0: Bravo and 24 Hauser and 131 to cover 415 off of Fox Hill Circle. Sparrow 415, 815 Fox Hill Circle, 815 Fox Hill, cross the Best Road. The RP is advising that there's two males and an X-ray moving items around, possibly loading things into a truck. However, the X-ray keeps yelling at them. The RP advises there's always some kind of 415 going on at this home, or just loud noises in general. Negative mention of any weapons, unknown HPD or 115. RP can only hear them. Negative visual or description. Nothing further.
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17 All-Star Medic 82. It sounds like more of a mental health issue. A request from law enforcement has with me. Thank you.

32, Hollister 31 to cover, 415 with weapons, Bridge Road at Graff Road, Bridge at Graff. For subjects in a 415, one subject was chasing another with an item in their hand, possibly a knife. We're still trying to get further. Freak King 7, Hollister

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1: Three, upgrading from 4 to Monterey.
0: Three, King 7. I come. 3-2, same traffic. 33.
2: All set to 17, your beach traffic.
0: Law enforcement still needed.
2: 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Getting to.
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0: Oscar 3-1, coming up in the area, go with the details.
1: So far, possibly domestic, negative descriptions, possibly two x-rays, last seen running towards Graff Road, possibly HBD 11-5.

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Where was the RP calling from? Unknown, my partner is still landline getting more details.

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0: 132, Hollister, the RP is going to be pinging in the area of Bridge and Soul Court, if someone wants to check that area.
1: Copy, I'm on 2.

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Yeah, with one, Bridge and Graph, minute 38.

0: Officer, do you want, you still got anybody on the line?
1: We disconnected. Good. Mm-hmm. Alasa Jimenez, code 4 suspended, good service, negative probation.

0: Copy. Can I get the scoopers?
1: Brown over Brown, 511 over 220.
0: Copy.
2: Officer 31, what's the address on file for?
1: Yes, I'm static. The address for where?
2: For the subject.
1: The address of 201 Western Court.
3: Oh, K2.
4: Medic 82, is law enforcement still needed?
3: Negative. Medic 82 is transporting patient code 2 to Triple H.
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0: Foster 33. Is the RP related to that address, or she was just a passerby?
1: They advised that it was their dad and brother that were in a 415 here. Unknown if the RP themselves was there with dad. They just advised that brother was leaving, so I'm not too sure.
0: Here's your copy, and there's no other new calls.
1: Negative. They wanted to cancel. We did advise them that you guys would contact them if needed.
0: I copy.
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0: 24 Hollister, 131 to cover, welfare check, sunny slope at Fairview.
1: 124. 131.
0: Welfare check, sunny slope road at Fairview, sunny slope at Fairview. A male that's walking in an army suit along the roadway, appears disoriented, was shaking, was attempting to get up on the sidewalk but missed a step. He's walking on sunny slope road towards sunny slope lane. White male, 70s, 5'9", medium built, in an army suit. Nothing further.
1: 124. 131.
0: 102, break 32 Hollister to start for crash detail, Graff Road at 4th Street.

0: Alaska, Graff Road at 4th Street, Graff at 4th. It's an X-ray who was riding a bicycle and hit the curb and fell. It's a 28-year-old X-ray, conscious, breathing. She's out of the roadway. She let the another person that they borrowed the phone from. 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

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The male's code 4, conscious breathing, break. 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
0: 2 and 33 Welfare Check, West in Hayden. It's going to be for the past 15 minutes. There's a vehicle in the intersection running and blaring music. RP can't tell what color the vehicle is, but it's a truck. And it sounds like there is somebody inside, but I don't know what they're doing. The brake lights are on.
1: Yes, copy.

0: 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Foster.
1: Over 3-2.
0: Getting a secondary caller advising that the truck is white in color. And it sounds like this caller saying it's in the middle of the road and it's blasting bamba music.
1: Please, copy.

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0: 31 and 124, welfare check, 1573 McCloskey Road, across of Lake Court. For RP, called 911 saying he only wanted one deputy to go for a disturbance. When I asked him clarifying questions, he said never mind and hung up. But with partners on the phone number, it goes back to a Kevin Mullen. I attempted to call back times two and I didn't get an answer, went straight to voicemail.
1: 131.

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1: Officer 33, I think the vehicle's going northbound on Monterey.
0: Vehicle going northbound on Monterey.

31, I'll be behind the vehicle and clear for a plate. 293-49, Nora 3.

0: When that flight comes back, code 4, it's expired as of May 31st, 2026 to 2022 GMT, correction, 29349 NORA 3. It's registered to Adan Reina Baltasar out of Holster.
1: We got it.
0: The location for the units?
2: Monterey and Hawkins. Correction, Hayden.
0: Monterey and Hayden. Was there another unit with traffic?
1: 3-2 advising, we're on scene.

0: 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Clear 131. I'll clear with those.
1: 131 on street, sir.
2: Oh, sir, 371 in custody.
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0: 124, Holster.
1: Hello? Yes.
0: We got another 911 call from that address on McCloskey. It was just a hang up that we are trying to call it back right now.

0: Officer 31. Can we get an SO unit with the RAP out here and the supervisor?
1: For breaking 7.
2: I copy the RAP.
1: Do units need a priority?
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0: 911. Halter.
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0: I'm going to be attaching you to that Wilbur that 31's on. It's Monterey and Hayden.
1: Copy, Sam 4.
2: Sam 4 copies, I'm in route. 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
1: Sam 4 copies.
0: 2 on it. Lift the marker. 3-2-8, copy lifting the marker. Break for tones. I touched lifted for units, Monterey and Hayden at 2 on it.

0: 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He's suspended for refusal of chemical test and it needs service.
1: Copy.

0: 电话套费。
1: Go ahead.
0: Clearing for that AOD, or are units still going?
1: You can clear me. My cat's down. Can you log me off? I'm switching my MVP.
0: Okay. Break 10-4?
1: 10-4, I copy.

好，谢谢，再见。3-3 is going to transport the mail to jail. I'll follow break. Can you call the jail and advise them he's aggressive?

0: Hollister 3-1. Has a tow been requested? If not, can you get one, please?
1: Negative. We'll get one started.
0: Thank you.

0: call for you. He was just fine at the jail. We're going to go to a couple weeks with him.
1: Was it on a lot of static? I couldn't read you.
0: He was medically refused at the jail. We're going to go to Triple H. And can you call Triple H and warn them?

0: 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Okay, extra units at the hospital.
1: Okay, from break 31 and King 7.
0: 31 Iraq.
2: Copy.
0: 174,
2: King 7, can we borrow some units?
0: Abram.
2: Thank you. I'm standing by with the vehicle and 3-1's
0: en route. Copy. Break 131, Winter 20.
3: San Benito in South.
0: Copy. Can you respond to the hospital PD? I'll be behind you.
3: April.
0: Grade 331. You guys code 4 for now, or you need code 3 response? Code 4. We're going to be approaching the hospital, but continuing being aggressive and hitting everything in the vehicle.

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1: Policer stand 4. Soon applied and 131 will be en route to 888 to in custody.

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0: Victor Sam 4, copy.
1: Sam 4, you're very static.
0: Out at Indian Canyon with the Tahoe.
1: Sam 4, I copy you're out on Indian Canyon. I couldn't copy the rest.
0: I'll be out with the missing person vehicle, and I will be looking for the subject.
1: Copy.
0: Call to Sam 4 back. My radio is down. What's the name of the subject?
1: The wife's name is Jamie, and the son's name is Christopher.

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Subject for contact, they're going to follow 124 back to Hollister and confirm the assistance.

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1: Do you want to go with the detail?
0: Complaint 685 Sacramento Way. For RP's neighbor's car alarm that keeps going off. Said it's an ongoing issue with their vehicle.
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Engine 11, Medic 81, Medical at Starbucks, 111 San Felipe Road, 111 San Felipe, across of Maple and San Benito, 633. 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
1: Alright, Battalion 46 goes in the service for though.
0: These two.
1: 6-11 minor, copy, says 4000-0659. Come on. Battalion 46 left.
2: I see that fire and AMR cleared. Are they, did they transport the mail?
3: Looks like they did transport to the hospital.

0: Monterey Battalion 4607 in service with coverage of Battalions 5, 6, and 7 on Eastbound 5.
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1: 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I'm being Sam 67. They're done with the music.

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0: New Hollister and 1-1 for cover for an alarm on Can Oak Street.
1: 1-2.
0: And 1-1, it's at 480 Tan Oak Street, residential at the Fuentes residence. Time of activation is 7:54. There's no specific area it covers, but it is a PD request.

stations on Tone 1, say the unit for Sunday, July 26, 2026. Duty Chief Griffith, Chief 4600, Battalion Coach, Battalion 26, with 1 and 2. Battalion 46-4, Team of 3 and 4. Battalion 46-07-567. 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Birthday status is agricultural only in both zones. Serves as fall gap advisory, no watches. Break. Gale warning. Staffing pattern CSR 28 is in effect. Planning Type 3, Strike Team 9461, Charlie, Battalion 4611, and 4673, 94, 93, 74, and 81. 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
0: Can you have a follow-up call from Sunny Slope Road for a noise complaint that was reported last night?
1: 13.
0: 3.

11 Hollister, 12 for cover, 415 on El Toro Drive. It's across the street from 940 El Toro Drive. Cross street is Hillcrest Road. RP parked her car, and the X-ray came out of the house, yelled at the RP, and pushed their garbage can into the RP's truck. And we're getting further. Holster back. Negative injuries, negative weapons. The suspect was upset that the RP parked on the street. The vehicle, RP's vehicle is going to be a silver Nissan Frontier pickup truck. We're getting further.

1-1 Hollister for a final update. Parties are separated. RP standing by for contact. 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
1: 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RO is Kevin Matthews, 20100 Pinoch Road. Nothing further.

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0: 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Code 4 Valor Class C with negative probation. Nothing further.
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Oster 12, TO 1's provisional one, by name of DOB. Last, spelled phonetically, Boy Edward Nora, Sam Ida Nora, George Edward Robert, First of Melinda, 08-03 of 82-82.

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0: 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Nothing further.
1: 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Thank you. We're code 4.

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0: 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Code 4, current expiration 91426 to a 2013 Toyota to Frankie Hernandez or Elizabeth Barron, P.O. Box at Gilroy.
1: 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Final's going to be higher level on Shelton.

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1: 1-2.
0: Cross traffic with 911 calls. I'm still trying to run your plate. Did you still need returns on that?
1: Negative. Go for it. Thank you.

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0: Thanks, coming back, code 4 with an expired DL. Negative probation and address heading Gilroy. Nothing further.
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0: Roger, 1-2 for cover for possible 211 attempt, 310 First Street. Halster Liquors, right across the street. A customer came in and told the RP that an X-ray on the street just tried to grab her purse as she was walking by. Suspect is HFA, red hair, wearing a black coat and blue jeans. She just left on foot. We're getting DOT.
1: In the area.
0: And Halster back. She left towards Halster Pink. I'm going to get further on description.

0: 911, all Sierra units responding to the 211. Agent Bay 45-5 heavy build with red hair, wearing a black coat, pink shirt, blue jeans.
1: Hollister 1-2, I have eyes on her in front of 38 East Street. I'll be at 18th Street.
0: Copy, you got eyes on her at 938.
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0: 1-3 with 1-2.
1: Units responding. The RP is now saying that the victim inside of Hollister Liquors is saying that the x-ray did steal the purse, and before officers got on scene, she handed it off to a male. The male is wearing a white shirt. He left on foot towards the burger factory.

0: Hollister 130. There's a male in a white t-shirt walking at East and 3rd by the railroad track.
1: A white shirt, East and 3rd by the railroad tracks.

0: City Hall, sir. Listen back to the call. The RP also added that the male suspect should be wearing a white t-shirt, black pants, and a beanie. Does that match what you're looking at?
1: A firm. We're Allison.
0: I'm by the tracks at 942.

0: copy to Mike, like you knew with traffic.
1: 1-1, I'm out with the victim, and they're adding that the male was also wearing a black beanie.
0: 130 confirmed the suspect he's out with is wearing a black beanie, white shirt, matches description.
1: Yeah, from that will be him. Officer 130, it's going to be John Diaz.
0: Diaz, I'll look for a match.
1: QB 825-93.

0: Officer 1-1 further, it seems that the victim still has her purse and nothing was taken.
1: Still has the purse, nothing taken, 944.

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Charles 56236 53.

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0: Code 4, valid DL. 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
1: I copy.

0: Hollister 1-2. I'm code 4 over here. Do you have one supervision on 1 by name Doobie? Last up to see us, Paul, Adam, Sam, Ida, Lincoln, Lincoln, Adam, Sam. First to Erica, Edward, Robert, Ida, King, Adam, 02, 22 of 93.
1: Not a match on her. She's code 4, valid DL, named in a restraining order that's unserved as a protected party, and nothing further.
0: Copy. Just for info, she's denying any taking the purse.
1: 9:50.

1, 2. 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

0: 2 Halster for a welfare check.
1: 1-2.
0: Halster, we got a 911 call from the area of 498 Kill Court. It's not a good location, it's just the phone ping. The RP called for an ambulance because her stomach hurt, then she started rambling about her neighbor, then asked about her daughter and hung up. No answer on call back. Didn't seem like there's any medical issue. If you could just area check to see if anybody flags you down.

0: on zone 4, Monterey with a dispatch level update, all zones with a level of low. Monterey.
1: Sir, 1-2-3. H. David Boy, yellow, 580.

I copy your plane is coming back, code 4 current to an 01 Honda. RO is Urbina Camacho, out of Salinas.

0: 1-3, Hollister, and 1-2 for the cover, for a refusal to leave at target. 1790 Airline Highway at Target inside the CVS section. There's a male refusing to show ID for controlled medication. He's arguing about having to show his ID, now refusing to leave. And he is causing a 415 inside the store, yelling that he's going to sue. We're getting further.
1: 1-3.

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2 Holster. I'm not getting any answer from his probation officer, and there's not any terms listed on the probation hit. I don't have terms at this time.

25 mutual aid request to Monterey County Regional for a structure fire, 212 Mid Valley Center, 212 Mid Valley Center. 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

12 Medic 83 B Bravo Medical 1520 Sunny Slope Road, 1520 Sunny Slope, across the Highland, Clearview, the Assembly of God, for a fall with Apostle Headed Tree, 1118.

0: 2 all stern 1-1 for cover for suspicious circumstance on Sparrow Street.
1: 1-2. 1-1.
0: 595 Sparrow Street. RP was on a run, and a suspicious vehicle drove by, made a U-turn, and started following the RP. The RP changed direction multiple times, and the vehicle continued to follow, and the vehicle is now parked in front of the RP's address. The RP is standing by at 590 Shearwater for contact. We're getting further.

Hollister back with a final update. Vehicle's going to be a white Honda with a black top and tinted windows, unknown plate number. RP is on the phone looking at the security cameras to see if the vehicle is still parked outside. RP did not recognize the vehicle, and they'll be standing by at 590 Shearwater. Nothing further.

0: All 312. Can we get PD started, code 2? That's going to be an accident involving a golf cart versus a vehicle.
1: You check your cameras.
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1: 1123.

0: getting to stage for an assault, 201 Western Court, 201 Western Court. Law is still in route, seeing Knott's Court, 1124.
1: 201 Western Court, cross of Central Avenue. RP's aunt hit her uncle with a wrench. We're now getting a second caller. We're getting further.
2: 1-2. 1-1.
1: Sir, do you copy as well?
2: King, I copy.
1: To Hollister for further. The fire department's going to stage. The RP seemed like a juvenile from when I was talking to her. We're getting further.
2: Copy. Any report of it still being physical?
1: As of now, the last update we got is that the uncle is currently holding the aunt down.
2: Alright, copy. I'll be upgraded from Briggs.
1: Upgrading the code 3, breaking it, confirm you copy.
2: King, copy.
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0: Alter engine 12, per the church, I guess this is going to be in a county pocket if we can start SO.
1: Confirm. They've been advised.
0: Copy. Thank you.
1: Engine 12 further. Counselor has a 2-1, 21-minute ETA.
0: Engine 12 copies. We can go ahead and cancel that request for air ambulance. They're going to ground the Nativitat, possibly.
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1: 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Sir, we disconnected with the RP, but they're on their way out to meet with you.
0: Copy.

0: Oh, 013, it looks like we're making contact with somebody in the backyard, trying to get them to come to the gate.
1: Contact in the backyard, trying to get them to come to the gate, 1128.
2: Officer 12, I got two subjects in the backyard. They're refusing to come to the door, stating they don't want our help.
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1: My apologies, medic 81 advised they were clear and bought the call. 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
0: 1520 Sunny Slope Road at Assembly of God Church. The vehicle versus the golf cart. The person riding the golf cart is injured. Star 2 is en route for that. They're requesting a law happen on private property.
1: 130.

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0: 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Take it to Ridge. 8, Adam Henry Zebra 228.
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0: 07 notification only, engine 70, auto 8, North County for a vehicle accident, southbound Highway 101 in San Miguel, coming off ramp. Squadron East, runway 1151. And 4607 notification only, engine 70, auto 8 to North County for a vehicle accident in the area of southbound Highway 101 and San Miguel Canyon. Respond on eastbound 1151.
1: Helicopter 610, released from the gear incident, entering the unit, returning to holster with a 1200 ETA.
0: Holster attack base, positive Avis.
2: 610. Somebody responding, switching fire number.
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1: Affirm, that's for my custody.
0: Having technical issues on this side. I copy you're en route to CJ.

0: 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You're out of CJ. Break for starting.
1: Repeat.
0: Hollister 1-2. You're out of CJ with my custody. 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
0: Hallster, the address is 1430 Sawtooth Drive. It's at the Roberts residence. Time of activation is 1301. It covers the patio door. No answer on the call to site. Last alarm at this address was July of last year, and it was cleared Henry 90. Nothing further.
1: 1-3.

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0: 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The RP is at headquarters for a report.
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Can you show myself in 130 en route to 762 4th Street on follow-up? It's going to be related to my call.

All sir, Sam 2, I'm out on 4th. I have a reg related. Disregard.

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Correction, out of unit response to SCU. Move up and cover, acknowledge when en route. All right, 1453. Engine 4681, engine 4699, out of unit response to SCU, move up and cover, acknowledge and when en route. All right, 1454.

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0: 2 Hall, Sharon, 1-1 for the cover for a domestic on 4th Street.
1: Go for both.
0: Vulcan, it's at 1615 4th Street at Shop and Save. X-ray is being chased by a male. Another X-ray as well chasing her, so male and X-ray chasing another X-ray. Male is described as having dark hair and a mustache, wearing white clothing. We're getting further.

0: 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Engine 4681 is leaving the unit, east on 7.
1: 81, leaving the unit, 1512.
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0: Copy. Units in the area.
1: RP did also add that they were on a walk behind the business between South Street and the junkyard on the backside when they saw the domestic.
0: Yeah.

0: Hollister 1-2. Units will be on foot. So far, UTL.
1: Copy on foot and UTL so far at 1390.

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Out of unit response as part of Strike Team 9461, Charlie Flanney, cover assignment to TCU. Respond as part of Strike Team with Strike Team Leader of Battalion 4611, unit 4694, unit 4663, unit 4673, unit 4661, unit 4664 on order number TCU 953 on request Echo 25. 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
1: 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When you come into the Center Road Motel parking lot, it's going to be on your far right once you enter the parking lot, and you go through the gate and you go come into the back. It's going to be a big parking lot with a bunch of RVs.
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0: F. Frank, locally 4, third up here. He's also come back to 6 and Mary locally times 2. The first for 594 Ayanam and 594 B. Boy Tiam, and the second for H&S 11364. He's named in 2 served CPOs as a restrained, and he has a ID card.
1: 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I'll be out with him west and 5th. Can you call and confirm?
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1: 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RP son is passed out from the business, intoxicated, negative weapons. He has vaults and all of his other belongings. The RP at the end mentioned that he has mental health issues and was making suicidal statements, but negative mention of a method break.
2: Good.
0: That he was in the ER earlier and was at CJ yesterday. It's at Ed Turner. The baby is 2 years old, brown over gray, wearing a black shirt with beige sweatpants and black shoes. RP doesn't want him to know that she called in on him. He's only requesting a landline for herself, and he get contacted.

City Hall, sir. It's Brent from, still on hold with the jail

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0: Number 130. They're confirmed and they'll take him. They're finding 7 total in their system and we only see 3.

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0: 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Cone 5.
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